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0: Oh.
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With no voice. No, you ain't got no choice. Got about 30 seconds to get your ass on the dance floor. 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Oh, you never get a second chance to make a first impression. 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But this here funk, you wanna believe it and take its suggestion. 'Cause what's about to happen right now, you gonna wish you had been there when it first went down. Damn, I wish I could sing. I'd make the funkiest sound your ears would ever wanna hear.

house to Athenians. I was in that room for a week and had the time of my life. It didn't make a difference that I was stuck for so long, but it's all about her

our one mother. Respect all sons and daughters. We won't be like lambs to the slaughter on the altar of compulsive hoarders. Water is life, life is water. Can't be held back by brick and mortar.

0: See Dr. Miami, whoa. He ran his racks up and took him a trip out to Cali. I seen that new coupe, said instantly, I gotta have it.
1: Give me that.
0: I asked who that pussy belong to, she said, fuck him, I can have it.
1: Yo,
0: bitch been talking for 20 minutes, talking about she the baddest.
1: Okay.
0: Bitch, I just got this new load and I need somewhere to stash it.
1: For real though.
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2: Across the street, above the green in the flat with the colourful curtains, Alicia's wrapped in her blankets. 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
1: You're the people who
2: 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One of the biggest mass migrations in the history of
1: revolutionaries and all freedom fighters, front and center.
4: We like the baseline, dude. 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